I never thought hyenas essential. They're crude and unspeakably plain. But maybe they've a glimmer of potential if allied to my vision and brain. Your powers of retention are as wet as a warthog's backside. But thick as you are, pay attention. My words are a matter of pride. It's clear from your vacant expression, the lights are not all on upstairs. But we're talking kings and successions. Even you can't be caught unawares.

0: drop.
1: 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We'll be prepared.
0: For what?
2: For the death of the king.
0: Ah, is he sick?
3: No, fool, we're gonna kill him.
4: And Simba, too.
5: Great idea! Who needs a king?
6: No king, no king, la la la la la la.
2: Idiots, there will be a king.
0: Hey, but you said,
2: I will be king. Stick with me, and you'll never go hungry again.
7: It's great that we'll soon be connected with a king who'll be all-time adored.
8: Of course, quid pro quo, you're expected to take certain duties on board. The future is littered with prizes, and though I remain at sea, the point that I must emphasize is
2: you won't get a sniff without me!

0: secrets.
1: Des secrets.
0: Des secrets. Des secrets.
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0: Des secrets. Les chansons.